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walks that walk. And if a petal when she's trying to pout, great God Almighty, when the lights go out.

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At 4 o'clock in the morning, I was sleeping in my cell. I heard a whistle blow, then I heard somebody yell.

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If you don't stop this riot, you all gonna get the chair. Scarface Jones said, it's too late to quit. 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
1: The odds were 100 to 1 against me. The world thought the heights were too high.

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They all laugh when Edison recorded sound. They all laugh at Wilbur and his brother when they said that man could fly. They told Marconi Wireless was a phony.

I started dropping at night. When I got there, I said, yes, people.

holler and Papa talking. I hear Papa tell Mama, let that boy boogie woogie.

the swinging 60s hour. I think you'll understand. From the British Invasion all the way to Motown. Right here on Bognor Radio Respect.

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0: a smile on your face. 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I'm happy.
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Coming up now, we have the pilot episode of the People's Podcasting Project. This is a collaborative project between service users and carers of service users in conjunction with Sussex Partnership NHS Foundation Trust, known as SPFT, through the work of WTGs, which are working together groups. If you would like to know more about working together groups, you can contact the People Participation Team on the following email: participation@sussexpartnership.nhs.uk. That's participation@sussexpartnership.nhs.uk. Hello, and welcome to the pilot episode of the People's Podcasting Project.

0: As this is our first episode, we shall be looking at the foundations that have brought us together and helped us be more than our individual selves. The main unifying factor, other than the mental health challenges we all face, are WTGs, which is an acronym for Working Together Groups. We shall be looking at what Working Together Groups do and exploring how they support Sussex Partnership NHS Foundation Trust, who we might refer to as SPFT. Many of the attendees are service users. Service users are individuals who use NHS mental health services for support. And we also have a number of individuals who are carers for those with mental health challenges. All of us work together in our regional WTGs across Sussex, and also collectively as a big WTG team to support the NHS. So here are some of my teammates who are joining me on the podcast project.
1: Hello, I'm Sarah. I came under the care of Sussex Partnership at Christmas time in 2018.
2: 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I'm also the chair of the Coastal Working Together Group.
3: 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I accessed CAMS and I'm now with Adult Services.
4: Hi, I'm Mike. I've been under the care of Sussex Partnership for almost 6 years now.
5: Hi, I'm Penny and I started using the services of the Sussex Partnership in 2018.
0: We asked the team the following question. How would you describe a working together group?
3: A working together group is a collection of people with a shared interest in improving mental health services. We use our experience of using services personally, being a carer of someone who uses services, or being part of the staff team to make the service better for everyone.
4: A WTG is a small friendly group who are willing to share their experiences and who have a common desire to give back something to the NHS and help guide the future understanding and treatment of mental illness.
5: It's a friendly, safe place where I feel valued and supported and also able to make a contribution to improving NHS services.
1: A place where individuals can come together to connect and collaborate on projects and keep a candle of hope and encouragement glowing and alight.
0: I would describe a working together group as a pathway to work constructively with the NHS as part of a team of like-minded individuals.
2: A working together group is a place where a group of individuals can discuss their views and concerns about services. They can work collectively to help SPFT improve services for all.
0: So what does being part of a WTG bring to an individual? We asked the team the following question.
5: How have you been able to contribute to the Working Together group?
2: As a carer, I am aware that my view may differ from those of the service user, but I know my views are listened to. I feel comfortable to openly and freely discuss my experiences of services.
3: I give my personal experience of using services to make them better for everyone. The group also includes carers and staff members who give a unique and valuable perspective.
5: I feel as though I've been able to contribute to the work of our Working Together group by joining in with the discussions. I've been able to draw on my lived experience to express my opinions and make suggestions about the topics and projects being discussed. There is an underlying common understanding and empathy between those of us who attend the group. We work as a team, we collaborate together, building on each other's ideas, which then goes on to produce a much more valuable result.
1: We have a lot of fun working together on projects that will improve services for current service users across SPFT. I joined the group right at the start of lockdown number one in March last year, when we had to move online for our meetings all of a sudden. We have developed into such a warm, gentle and friendly community. I really feel a warm affection for everyone I've met there, and it feels like being in a team or like having a club I belong to as a child. A real trust has grown up amongst us, and this helps us work through challenges together.
0: Working with the NHS has shown me how my perspective and ideas can help to shape services to be more accommodating for others like me. It feels good to be proactive, and I've been able to take these things and move forward in other areas of my life.
4: By attending fortnightly virtual meetings and becoming an active member and contributor to projects within the group, there is also the additional aim of helping one another, which has been particularly worthwhile during the COVID-19 lockdowns. Furthermore, I have attended training sessions that enable me to assist the Trust in its efforts to improve services. This includes training to become an expert by experience, using my lived experiences to encourage a more positive impact on the way the Trust operates its mental health services.
0: So this gives us a brief idea of some of the team's perspectives on working together groups. But how would the people who set up the project describe WTGs? This is Paul Thompson, the West Sussex Engagement Officer for the People Participation Team.
6: So we set up working together groups mainly as an open forum where anyone that experience of using our services can meet and share and generate ideas on how to improve services and to resolve issues and seek combined opportunities with staff and other service users to create beneficial improvements that were needed within the services. That was the main objective.
0: So are there any further benefits to being part of a WTG?
6: Well, we've heard from teams that have worked in collaboration with working together groups who have said that the perspective they've got from service users and carers at working together groups has been invaluable in helping them to shape their services and the way they are now looking at developing the services.
0: So the WTGs were set up to provide an opportunity for service users and carers to engage with the NHS and work alongside them, providing a patient's or carer's perspective.
5: I was really encouraged to hear Paul say that teams working with working together groups have found it helpful, and they are now looking in the future to develop their services from a more patient and carer's perspective. I think it's a really positive step in the right direction.
2: As a carer, I'm pleased to hear that the Working Together groups are helping the Trust focus on patient recovery. It's reassuring to hear that all the work done by the Working Together groups are considered so important.
4: For me, I feel that it is really important that staff work more closely with patients and carers, as it helps them to better understand the individual's needs. By doing so, it assists in guiding the direction mental health services take moving forward.
0: In this podcast, we also wanted to reflect on how else a working together group can benefit an individual. So we considered the following question.
4: Has helping NHS services helped you and contributed towards your recovery journey?
5: Alongside contributing to Working Together Group projects,
7: I've also gained a sense of purpose and self-worth from being involved in initiatives to improve NHS services. I feel as though my voice is heard and my opinion matters. It gives me a sense of well-being to know that my lived experience as a service user is valued. I'm passionate about being able to help other people and appreciate the chance the Working Together Group gives me to make a difference.
3: I also find that being part of the WTG allows me to get my voice heard on issues that matter to me and gives me a sense of purpose and satisfaction as I use my experiences to enact positive change. The act of sharing my opinions and the life stories behind these is empowering, and I feel like I'm really making a difference, which helps combat some of the hopelessness that comes alongside depression.
4: 7 years ago, I was diagnosed as suffering from post-traumatic stress disorder, and the associated depression and anxiety makes many aspects of normal living really quite difficult. The Sussex Partnership Trust Mental Health Services, the Working Together Group, and the training that I have received has made me better able to cope with my illness and to begin rebuilding my life. It has actually given me a new purpose and made me stronger.
2: I appreciate that helping SPFT improve services will benefit both service users and carers. Often it is forgotten that carers feel isolated and alone when a loved one has mental health challenges. I feel privileged that I work with a great group of people in the WTG.
8: Absolutely. I trained as an expert by experience consultant with Sussex Partnership a few months before I joined the Working Together Group. And as I have got more and more immersed in a whole range of interesting projects across the Trust over the past 15 months, it's been so lovely to have my home group of the Working Together Group to come back to. It feels fantastic being deeply engaged with what's happening across the Trust, and I feel truly seen and valued by the various clinicians and managers and senior board members I work with.
0: I've been helped by building new relationships with a team of people within the Working Together Group. This has given me skills to take forward into other areas of my life. I find I'm much more able to work with others who have a different opinion to me.
2: As a group, we have various opinions, but our collaborative aim is to help other service users. We respect and listen to each other and accept that other people's views may differ from our own. Over the last few months, I have seen the attendees flourish and grow in confidence.
3: I have met a group of kind and like-minded people in the WTGs and feel that the community has been supportive and welcoming, which has helped me feel confident enough to share my experiences.
8: The Working Together Group has given me a place where I can process and reflect on and value the projects I'm doing, celebrate with fellow members when I see them growing and blossoming on their own paths, and deepen my capacity for empathetic listening, for seeing the big picture and communicating what I see as the salient points in any discussion we may be having.
0: I think it's important to reflect on the fact that we were all once strangers, and we've overcome that challenge to bring a huge benefit to ourselves and also the NHS Trust and service users and carers who engage with it.
2: It can be difficult to take the first step to join the Working Together Group, but anyone who wishes to join would be most welcome, and their view would be respected and their contributions appreciated.
8: We always remain mindful of those struggling with their mental health, who may be inpatients or feeling isolated, and we aim to be sensitive and caring and to welcome new people in with kindness and respect.
0: So being part of a Working Together Group can help on a collective and individual level. And there are differing ways that an individual can gain from interacting with a working together group. The WTGs provide a framework for individuals to empower themselves through contributing to SPFT's work. The main focus of the WTGs is to provide this pathway, but an added positive outcome of contributing is the shared experiences of accomplishing a task and the development of partnerships through teamwork. So team, is there a project that you particularly enjoyed contributing towards?
2: It is difficult to single out one particular project. Over the lockdown period, we have been asked to comment on various projects being implemented within SPFT, as well as those with third parties. Two which were solely the work of the Coastal Working Together Group are the 3W project and this podcast project. The 3Ws are three questions on a postcard for a service user in hospital to ask when they have their case reviewed. The postcard allows for replies and dates to be recorded so that an individual can track their own progress during their hospital stay.
8: One area I am particularly passionate about is the true possibility of life-transforming recovery from eating disorders, even after many years of entrenched illness. And I was honoured and delighted to be invited to co-produce some workshops on eating disorders recovery for the Sussex Recovery College with a clinician specialist in eating disorders who's an occupational therapist. It's really lovely as well, the way everyone in our Working Together group has been so interested and supportive of my vision for that work.
4: I am a part of the People's Podcast team, a group within the group that is establishing a podcast to help raise awareness of how Working Together groups help with those suffering mental illness and how service users and carers can influence the type of treatment that is most appropriate to any form of mental ill health.
3: Being in a Working Together group gave me the opportunity to train as an Expert by Experience, EBE. This role allows me to engage in service improvement and sharing my opinion and stories with professionals like nurses and service leads. I find this valuable as it shows the trust really does care about service user experiences.
0: Another of the benefits we found through our involvement with our Working Together group was the development of other opportunities to work with the NHS Trust, particularly as an EBE, or Expert by Experience. EBE roles are separate from the work of WTGs, and not in any way exclusive to Working Together groups. But like the work done by Working Together groups, EBE roles are a way to interact with the NHS Trust to provide support and a patient's or carer's perspective. A number of us discovered Working Together groups and EBE roles through other interactions with SPFT.
4: I trained to be an Expert by Experience, or EBE, and I undertook further training as well, which has enabled me to have a more positive impact on the way the Trust operates its mental health services.
7: Being part of a Working Together group has also been a gateway for me to find other opportunities. For example, it led to my Expert by Experience training and opened up pathways to enable me to be involved with other projects. Through the Working Together group, I was introduced to other NHS personnel working on projects that I could share my lived experience with. One project I was particularly interested in was to develop a course for the Recovery College to help people suffering from eating disorders.
3: I discovered Expert by Experience work after becoming involved with the WTG. My favourite role so far has been a poetry story sharing role, where I wrote a poem on the topic of hope, and I'm going to read it at the Sussex Nursing Conference.
0: the opportunities available to a proactive service user or carer to work with the NHS Trust allow an individual to be an asset, providing knowledge from an informed perspective and also valued effort in their endeavours, as well as contributing to the development of mental health services. The opportunity to work as a valued part of a team within a working together group can improve well-being and lead to the development of positive working relationships with other like-minded individuals.

0: Penny,
1: Mike,
2: Sarah,
3: and JP. We'll catch you again soon for the next episode of the People's Podcasting Project. That concludes the pilot episode of the People's Podcasting Project. If you would like to know more about working together groups or the work of EBEs, you can contact the People's Participation Team on the following email: participation@sussexpartnership.nhs.uk. That's participation@sussexpartnership.nhs.uk.

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Opening today with the superb title track to Kia's debut album, Welcome to the Strange Life, an album you really should check out. Welcome to the British Country Music Show with Mark Dare. The weather's been warming up nicely, and so is the music. I've got a terrific show for you. The latest tunes from Banjo Jen, Connie Talbot, a fab collaboration between Sarah Richards and Preston D. Barnes, music from Ireland, and something a little dark and totally unique later from Erica and the Ravens. So without further ado, let's go. Now, why did I open with an archive track from Kia? As that was nearly 3 years ago, and I don't generally play anything other than new tunes. Well, Kia recently supported our next artist at the Green Note for an excellent night of live original music. That artist was Brooke Law, a force of nature in the scene, who has also recently released her debut album Naked Heart. Well, she's already moved on to other projects, and Joyride is the latest episode from Brooke. This is described as a surge of adrenaline and attitude, a fearless celebration of seizing the day, and the track invites listeners to grab the wheel and not look back.

The very latest from Brooke Law, that was Joyride. I've got a US-UK collaboration for you now, and it's between Houston-based singer-songwriter Mika Edwards, who's just released a double LP, Texas Soul, inspired by the sounds he's encountered across the eponymous state from soul clubs, pedal steel guitars and late-night dance halls. This is a lovely collaboration with Nashville-based but very much Yorkshire-born Twinnie.

You do, I do, Mika Edwards and Twinny. Zoe moved from Tasmania via the UK to end up making her living in Music City, and it's been quite the journey. Don't Let Me Go is all about that specific type of person who makes you feel like everything, only to ghost you like you were nothing, and eventually comes crawling back.

That was Zoe, Don't Let Me Go. Donegal singer-songwriter Maria McCormack returns with her deeply personal new single, Whiskey and Me, a soul-stirring blend of blues, country rock and raw storytelling. Written in the quiet solitude of her back garden in Letterkenny, the song was born from heartbreak. Following the devastating loss of one of her closest friends, McCormack found herself grappling not only with grief, but with the role alcohol had played in that loss.

Whiskey and Me, Maria McCormack. Henry Webb Jenkins is a North London-based singer-songwriter celebrated for his unique and contemporary take on Americana music. He's carved out a distinctive niche in the music world, and here he asks us to read his mind.

Read My Mind, the latest track from Henry Webb Jenkins. Two Ways Home recently released their sophomore album, Patience to Play, and it's another collection I highly recommend listening to in full. There are some amazing acoustic tunes included in the 15-track album, and this is one of my favourites. You come in.

That was the acoustic version of Medicine Man, Two Ways Home. You're listening to the British Country Music Show with Mark Dare, and I've got a lovely collaboration now between Sarah Riches and Preston D. Barnes. They came into the UK country scene around the same time and have been cheerleading each other since then. This is a heartfelt new interpretation of Rascal Flatts' Here Comes Goodbye.

Beautiful cover there from Sarah Riches and Preston D. Barnes, Here Comes Goodbye. Connie Talbot recently released her 6-track EP Original, and included is a tune about a woman's intuition called Devils in the Detail. She says, a few relationships I've seen, it has always been the small things that uncover a massive thing.

Devil in the Detail, Connie Talbot. By day, you might find Joe Corbin in a South London butcher's. However, at night, you're more likely to find him playing a venue in the capital, armed with a beaten-up Fender, stomping on the stage with boot-clad feet, and singing the songs of yesterday and today. Those who have seen him play tend to remember him, and slowly but surely, Corbin has begun to make his mark.

Welcome in their clothes at your place. The Liar is the second single from Banjo Gen's forthcoming EP In The End. It's one of those songs which didn't get written in the traditional manner so much as appeared as a vision. A mixture of symbols and creatures from a shamanic trance, a shady title character, and the folklore of the Pacific Northwest First Nations peoples.

The Lyre Brilliant from Banjo Jen. Dowsing contemporary folk with paid Americana and country influences, singer-songwriter Simon Howell's delicate storytelling shines amidst his effortlessly heart-wrenching vocal, which is on full display here in his new single, Brand New Start.

Great stuff from Simon Howard, Brand New Start. Okay, I promise you some dark country at the top of the show, and the Ravens song is an original track by Erica and the Ravens, a Spanish-formed London-based band known for their ethereal rock and roll and hypnotic dark ballads. The band blends stripped-back early rock and roll with cinematic spaghetti western country vibes, fronted by Erica's siren-like storytelling. It's quite the sound.

loving that one. That was the Ravens song from Erica and the Ravens. Irish singer-songwriter Dave Loss unveils his compelling new single Holy, a stirring release that leans into the emotional honesty that has become a hallmark of his songwriting.

New from Dave Laughs, that was Holy. And that, my friends, is my time for today. Really hope you enjoyed, and thanks for tuning in to the British Country Music Show. It's always my pleasure to share these amazing homegrown artists. To close the show today, I have the latest from Phil Hooley, the founder member and frontman for the alt country band The Wall Gatherers. He always excels at lyrical content, oftentimes telling stories of everyday people and their emotions. And here, we find him cowboy dreaming. Enjoy, and take care.

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0: The paparazzi would not leave him alone.
3: Made against the performer. And what they did find was a series of lies
2: about Michael Jackson.
0: Here we go again. Another lawsuit. Michael Jackson.
3: 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Unauthorized. 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

the swinging 60s hour. I think you'll understand. From the British invasion all the way to Motown. Right here on Bognor Radio Respect. 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

It's Wednesday, the 27th of May. It's a smidgen after six. And this is me, Bob Eagle, with the Wednesday Drive Time here on Bognor Radio Respect. I've got good chat. I've got the best music. And I'll be keeping you company for the next hour.

We like to keep positive here. The only way is up, onward and forward. Yaz and the Plastic Population from 1988 nicely getting us off. This is me, Bob Eagle, here on Bognor Radio Respect with the Wednesday drive time. I've got a selection of uplifting songs from the 60s all the way through to the teenies at six decades, a few more besides, and a trip back to the golden oldies. And I'll do my best to keep you entertained, informed and educated so that whether you're driving, walking, travelling, working or resting, together we can enjoy all the best.

Chirpa, chirpa, cheep, cheep. Middle of the road they were, 1971, they're chirpy, chirpy, cheep, cheep. And this is me, nothing cheap about me. This is Bognor Radio Respect. 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You'll see a number of ways you can listen to us. Welcome to you all, whether you're listening from near or far or somewhere in between, even the middle of the road, you are very, very welcome. So today is National Sellotape Day, when we celebrate this humble strip of transparent problem-solving material. It's a chance to appreciate the small engineering triumph behind the role that can mend, organise, protect and create, all with a quick press of the fingers. And for those of you who remember back far enough the way I do, to Blue Peter, who weren't allowed to refer to sellotape when they were making all the projects, because that was a brand name and they weren't allowed to advertise, they had to call it sticky back plastic. Who remembers sticky back plastic? They should have patented that name, you know.

That's Engelbert Humperdinck from 1968 and A Man Without Love. And it's time to play Get It in Three. So this is where I give you three clues to a year since 1960. You have to work out the year. Here we go. Which year is this? 4 million people apply for shares in the British Gas flotation. Margaret Thatcher opens the completed M25 London Orbital Motorway. And the first edition of the independent National Morning Newspaper is published in London. And I want to know which year was that. And I'll give you the answer after this.

Wouldn't you like to have fun, fun, fun? How's about a few laughs, laughs? I could show you a good time. Let me show you a good time.

Yes, Shirley Bassey with Big Spender from the musical Sweet Charity. That was from 1967. But how did you do with Get It In 3? I gave you three clues to a year since 1960. You had to work out the year. Let me remind you of the three clues. 4 million people apply for shares in British Gas in anticipation of the flotation. I seem to recall that the advertising slogan for that was, "If you see Sid, tell him." Well, is that right? Does anybody else remember that? Margaret Thatcher opens the completed M25 London Orbital Motorway, and the first edition of the Independent National Morning newspaper is published in London. And I wanted to know which year was that. I can tell you it was 1986. 1986 it was. Did you get that? If you didn't, never fear, for we shall have another year. Next time.

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Or we've got our very own dedicated app, separately for Android and Apple, which you can download for absolutely free. So today is National Grape Day. Well, what better fruits are there? Do they still take bunches of grapes to people who are ill in hospital? It was always the case, wasn't it? Somebody's ill, take them a bunch of grapes. Don't know why. Are grapes supposed to be good medicine? They're certainly sweet and tangy, and they brighten things up. And there's another thing about grapes. You can crush them and convert them into something a little more fortifying. But as ever, gentle listener, moderation in all things. Moderation indeed.

Saint Etienne, 1995, and he's on the phone. And this is me, Bob Eagle, on Bognut Radio Respect. And it's my turn to do a turn. You can regard this as a song I sing for you, a little ballad, perhaps, a little bit of recitatif, or alternatively, you can treat it as a karaoke and jolly well join in wherever you are, even if you're still on your commute on a crowded train. It'll probably give you a little bit of extra room. Do join in. Here we go.

And that was me, hopefully with you joining in with Knock Three Times on the Ceiling. That was my contribution to the proceedings. And this is me, Bob Eagle, on Bognor Radio Respect, broadcasting for you with the Wednesday Drive Time Show. And still to come, we've got more fabulous songs through the decades, the Impossible Quiz, the Showtime song, a calming, or maybe the stirring classic, with my musings of various kinds.

Gimme All Your Lovin' from 1983. I'm grateful to Hawk. Hawk says, sometimes before bedtime, I fall asleep on the couch. It's my nappetizer. Hawk, what a very good idea. Having a nappetizer before you go to sleep. I think it's absolutely brilliant. A nappetizer and then the full sleep. What could be better?

Oh, the unmistakable sound of Simon and Garfunkel, 1970, with Cecilia. A Cajun has made an observation that the way that the army rank of colonel is pronounced is ridiculous. He's quite right, of course. It's spelt as if it should be colonel, colonel, and yet we call it colonel. Those of you who may remember the BBC television sitcom Hello, Hello, will know that the colonel in that was called colonel by Hans Gruber, Lieutenant Gruber, if you remember. There are people listening to this saying, what on earth is he talking about? And so get back to the subject. It was Cajun who pointed out that the way that the word colonel is pronounced is ridiculous, given the way that it's spelt. And Cajun, you are quite right.

Well, we are ranging, as I said we would, through the decades. That's way back in the 1960s. Joe Brown and A Picture of You. This is Bognor Radio Respect. 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We have a special interest in mental health and well-being, and if you need it, our webpage has a list of local organisations who can help. Many of them have corresponding national organisations if you happen to be listening from a distance. Just scroll down and eventually you'll get to them. It's showtime on Drive Time. Ring up the curtain. We've got a song from a show.

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1: All or Nothing from Oklahoma was Showtime on Drive Time. And it's time for the impossible quiz. So there's no way you're going to know the answer to this. The question is, how close can you get? A survey asked 100 people, name something you can buy a bunch of. Name something you can buy a bunch of. I want to know the top answer given by those 100 people, and I'll tell you what the 100 said after this.

start, apparently. It must be because D-Light said so. So I set you an impossible quiz question. It was a survey asked 100 people, name something you can buy a bunch of. I asked for the top answer. What did you think? Well, the top answer was several candidates, aren't there? And I think the top three are the ones you're likely to have said. The top answer for what you can buy a bunch of was flowers, a bunch of flowers. Other answers were grapes. We've already mentioned that, a bunch of grapes. A bunch of bananas, herbs, you can buy a bunch of herbs, and coconuts. And if you don't think you can buy a bunch of coconuts, just remember the old music hall song, all together now. I've got a lovely bunch of coconuts. Here they are all standing in a row. You don't remember that one either, do you? People are saying, what is he talking about tonight? So the top answer was flowers, bunch of flowers. Extremely well done if you got the top answer. Very well done if you got any of the other answers. Well done for having a go.

And that's Katrina and the Waves from 1983 and Walking on Sunshine. This is me, Bob Eagle, on Bognor Radio Respect, broadcasting for you with the Wednesday Drive Time Show. 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It's time for our classic. Will it be stirring and uplifting? Will it be calming or relaxing? This time it's an extract from Claire de Lune. It's played by Catherine Stott, and it was, of course, written by Debussy.

That's Debussy and the Sweet Bergamesque, and it's Claire de Lune, played by Catherine Stott, was our relaxing classic. I think we can all agree that was relaxing for today. So it's the month of May, of course it is. It's time to embrace the start of summer with a barbecue. So how many of you have had a barbecue so far this year? I know some people like the wonders of barbecue, other less so. I think for many people, and we are included in this, you get a barbecue out and then you realise why you don't have barbecues the rest of the year, because it's all so complicated. I know that when we don't do it very much these days, if at all, but when we did used to have barbecues, to be on the absolute safe side, my wife always used to cook the meat in the oven, completely cook it, make it absolutely complete and therefore no risk of food poisoning. And then we'd bring it out and put it on the barbecue just to get the barbecue smell. That was all we did it for. We didn't risk cooking it on the barbecue because we ain't that good. And it's quite surprising how many people, when you bring it out and explain it is already fully cooked, a lot of people will say, would you mind if I have a piece without putting it on the barbecue? Because they don't really like the barbecue smell. So quite a lot of people were entirely satisfied with the fully cooked meat. But if you are a cordon bleu on the barbecue, I salute you.

Ah, that's Matt Munro and Let's Face the Music and Dance. That's exactly what we have been doing. I hope you've enjoyed the music. I hope you've enjoyed the chat. And maybe you've even had a bit of a dance. Sadly, that brings us to the end of our time together for this evening. I do hope you've enjoyed the show. Thanks for joining us. It's been a pleasure to have your company. Do please stay tuned for Doug, coming up at 7 right after me with Icons of Music. And I'll be back at 6 on the dot tomorrow, that's Thursday, with another Drive Time show. And if you're able to do so, I would be delighted if you could join me. So until we meet again, this is me, Bob Eagle, saying, take very good care of yourselves, be kind to one another, stay safe, stay positive. All the very best to you and yours, and enjoy the rest of your evening.

Hello and welcome to another one of our wonderful icon shows. Tonight we have a singer-songwriter who's had hits since the 1960s and has written even more hits for other people. It's amazing the amount of people that have had hits with his songs. He is the one and only Mr. Neil Diamond. Now, Neil's first hit record was only in America. It got to number 6. It wasn't a hit in the UK. It was in September 1966 with this one, Cherry Cherry.

There you go, his first two big hits in America. We kicked off with Cherry Cherry from September 66, that got to number 6. And then Girl, You'll Be a Woman Soon from April 67, that got to number 10 in America. Neither, of course, were issued over here as hits. This was signing to Uni Records after writing hits for people like the Monkees. Little Bit Me, Little Bit You, and I'm a Believer being an example. And his next hit in America from October 67 only reached number 22, but it's a song that's been covered by a lot of acts, including, would you believe, Deep Purple. This is Kentucky Woman.

There you go. We had from October 67, Kentucky Woman, US number 22, didn't chart in Britain. And then we had Sweet Caroline from July 69, got to number 4 in the UK, but wasn't a British hit until 1971, when it made the UK chart at number 8. Okie dokie. After that, we have from November 1969, a song that got to number 6 in America. Once again, it didn't chart in this country, and that's Holly Holy. And after that is probably his biggest hit worldwide. See if you can remember what it was. In the meantime, this is Holly Holy.

go. We had Holy Holy from November 69. That got to number 6 in the US, didn't chart in Britain. And then we had Crackling Rosie from August 1970. That got to number 3 here and number 1 in America, and it's probably his biggest selling record worldwide. Okie dokie. In April 1971, he was back in the British and American chart at number 4 in both cases with the song I Am, I Said.

There you go. You had I Am, I Said from April 1971. That got to number 4 in the UK and the US. And that was followed up by Song Sung Blue from April 72. Got to number 14 in the UK, but was a number 1 in America. Yes, indeed. After that, he had 3 or 4 very minor hits in America and nothing at all over here. His next major hit was in October 1974. It failed to make the chart in Britain, but got to number 5 in America, and it's Longfellow Serenade.

There you go. We had Longfellow Serenade from October 74. It didn't chart in this country, but was number 5 in America. And then If You Know What I Mean from June 76, that got to 35 here and number 11 in the States. Okie dokie. In October 76, Neil was back in the UK chart at number 13 with a song that didn't chart in America. Yeah, Beautiful Noise.

used to be so natural. Talk about forever. What used to be's don't count anymore.

Ah, wasn't that nice? There you go. We had Beautiful Noise from October 76. That got to number 13 in the UK and didn't chart in America. And then You Don't Bring Me Flowers, a duet with Barbra Streisand from November 78, which got to number 5 in the UK and was a US number 1. Okie dokie, it's February 1979, and Neil Diamond is in the UK chart at 16, and the American chart only at number 20, with this song which everybody knows, Forever in Blue Jeans.

There, give him a smile. There you go. Forever in Blue Jeans from February 1979. That got to 16 in the UK, number 20 in America. And then Love on the Rocks from November 1980, 17 in the UK, but number 2 in the States. Right, Neoni really had two more hits. Neither of them were particularly large hits in Britain, but there you have it. So we'll finish this little hour of wonderful stuff with these two songs from January 81. You've got Hello Again, UK number 51, US number 6, and then Heartlight, from October 82. Got to 47 in Britain, number 5 in America. Here we go.

0: There you go, Heartlight from October 1982. That got to 47 in Britain, number 5 in the States. And before that, Hello Again from January 81, UK number 51, US number 6. And Neil Diamond will always be remembered as a great songwriter when you think that his most famous song, Red Red Wine, wasn't even a hit anywhere for him, but has been a hit many times for many people. Right, I'll be back next week with another wonderful one-hour show. Until then,
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0: That's all well and good. 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
1: 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Yes! He's funny!
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6: In a galaxy far away from this world, music dictates the rhythm. Beats rule the world. Melodies are life rivers. Bad transforms into good. Sorrow into happiness. And the DJ becomes the Lord. Welcome to the world of DJ Mikey T.

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I would really appreciate it. 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This is Hump Night UK.

Anderson, how you doing? 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

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So, Paisley's out and about. She's hoping to jump in and out throughout the set. 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

coming in with the resubscription on the purple side. 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
1: 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Dr. Walker? I'm gonna say that hopefully that's right. Dr. Feffy as well. If that's wrong, I apologize. 12 in the morning, I'm pulling up in something that's foreign. Guys, welcome in. Welcome to Hum Not UK.

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I really appreciate that raid.

We love New Music Night. They got another one coming. 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

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It must be me. It's just hot stuff. Who am I kidding?

Of course, don't forget Friday night. We've got the weekend warm-up from 9 p.m. UK time. You'll hear some of these again, but we have some other new ones as well, especially for Friday.

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How does that sound?

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It's got to be a dance remix. 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

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Our first hour's done. 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So don't forget, get on your socials. Share out our link. Get your friends involved.

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How you doing? DJ Opal. 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Welcome on in.

Holly coming in with another gift sub. This time to Alison. 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Really, really appreciate that.

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I've got an awesome track I haven't played for ages. It's coming next. It's a bit of Gorgon City.

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Hey girls, don't forget, it's Friday night from 9 p.m. UK time. 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All things dance.

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1: And of course, Friday nights we go a bit more into the general dance. 80s remixes, 90s remixes. 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
0: Paisley. I know you're on the go. You've been doing this from your phone. 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You are the glue that holds this channel together. We are back Friday night, 9 p.m. UK time. With all things dance for your weekend warm-up. Whatever you're doing for the rest of the week, hope you have a good one. From myself and Paisley, take care. Good night.

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Supporting mental health and well-being, one song at a time.

Yeah, don't talk down to me, that's not gonna work now. 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No, but at least you're happy.

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I got the game in a squeeze. Who disagree? I wanna see one of y'all run up a beat. Yeah, two open seats, we flyin' in 7 and pat for the beach. Yeah, keepin' a G, I told her don't win no 350s round me.